0: says the clock. It's now, says the clock. It's now, says the clock. It's now, says the clock. It's now.
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She's so nice and good to me, and girl.

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Don't bring everybody down like this. Don't worry. It will soon pass, whatever it is. Don't worry, be happy.

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Yes, I never cared much for moonlit skies. Never went back to fireflies. But now that the stars are in your eyes, I'm beginning